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1: Oh yeah.
0: DJ innovator when it comes to scratch, matching my style, matching my style. DJ innovator when it comes to scratch.
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